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Like the roof on fire. We go drink drinks and take shots until we fall out. 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Now baby, get my booty naked, take off all your clothes and light the roof on fire. 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I tell her, baby, baby, baby, baby, baby, baby, baby, baby, baby, I'm a fireball.

0: Ladies and gentlemen, as you know, we have something special down here at Birdland this evening. 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
2: 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We're going to dance. And have some fun. 734.

0: before you go, there's something I want you to have.
1: Oh, it's beautiful. But wait a minute, isn't this...
0: Yeah, yes it is.
1: But I thought the old lady dropped it into the ocean in the air.
0: Well, baby, I went down and got it for you.